We all work hard around here, don't we? Morgan Wallen on Taste of Country Nights. How's it going? Evan Paul, we're going to kick off this second shift tonight. I've got the number one country song in America, Stella Lefty Boston, coming up right after Tyler Hubbard on Taste of Country Nights.

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Sam Hunt taking us all the way out to the outskirts on Taste of Country Nights. Hey, you know what you might find in the outskirts? A cowgirl. Here's Shaboozy on Taste of Country Nights.

0: Taste of Country Nights, hanging out with Blake Shelton tonight. What do you require backstage at your shows nowadays?
1: I need Sprite Zero and vodka. It's pretty simple. That's it. I don't want Cheez-Its. You don't have to put gum back there. 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

0: I hurt myself doing blank. How do you fill in that blank? It's Kurt
1: Dude,
0: and Sam here.
1: I'm so accident prone. My friend actually just said this to me the other day. She goes, if it's a one-off injury or accident that I've never heard of, or you don't hear anybody having had that happen, it's you. You're the one that's going to have it. I'm like, yeah, that sounds about right.
0: Let us know how you fill in that blank. We'll get to that tomorrow morning at 7:30.

0: Russell Dickerson, Happened to Me on Taste of Country Nights. How cool is this? Graylin James used to get his hair cut by Kenny Chesney's mom at her salon when he was a kid. Now he's got a song on the radio and he's getting ready to go on tour with Kenny. Here's Graylin James, Water at a Wedding on Taste of Country Nights.
1: Well, I didn't want to show up, but our families go way back. So when you said your vows, that's exactly where I sat. Thank God for open bars, cause watching all this ain't easy. And in the middle of y'all's first dance,

0: New country there. That's Graylin James and Water at a Wedding on Taste of Country Nights. Speaking of weddings, my wife Kristen and I's 10-year wedding anniversary is coming up on October 15th. I need some help here because we're one of those couples that does not buy each other gifts. We don't buy anything as far as like anniversary gifts, birthday gifts. If anything, we'll spend like $25 each on Amazon or something silly. Now, does this apply to our 10-year anniversary, or am I supposed to go out of my way to actually get her a gift, or will she get mad that I spent money on her that we didn't need to spend? 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Thanks for being a part of the show. I've got Luke Bryan and his brand new track coming up next on Taste of Country Nights with Evan Paul. It's Evan Paul, Taste of Country Nights here on Lone Star 99.5, Texas Tech, live music at Cook's Garage, and a West Texas sunset. That's a Lubbock fall weekend right there. 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

0: Lainey Wilson there with Phone Keys Wallet on Taste of Country Nights. Everybody loves Lainey Wilson. I got Jelly Roll here talking about Lainey Wilson.
1: I pride myself on being a really hard worker. I've never seen nobody. This is what I say to people. I do the stuff that other people in this town won't do. Lainey Wilson does the stuff I won't do. She is willing.
0: That was Jelly Roll talking about Lainey Wilson's work ethic. Hang on. Coming up, I got Billy Currington on the way. Speaking of work ethics, Ella Langley and Morgan Wallen. Their song, I Can't Love You Anymore, is coming up next on Taste of Country Nights with Evan Paul. 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
0: I can't believe I hurt myself doing blank. How do you fill in that blank? It's Kurt and Sam here.
1: I'm so accident prone. My friend actually just said this to me the other day. She goes, if it's a one-off injury or accident that I've never heard of or...

0: You don't hear anybody having had that happen. It's you. You're the one that's going to have it. 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
1: Let us know how you fill in that blank. We'll get to that tomorrow morning at 7:30.

0: I learned patience from my adoptive dad. 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

0: I hurt myself doing blank. How do you fill in that blank? It's Kurt and Sam here.
1: I'm so accident prone. My friend actually just said this to me the other day. 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
1: You're the one that's going to have it. 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
0: Let us know how you fill in that blank. We'll get to that tomorrow morning at 7:30.
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0: In at number three, that's Ella Langley, Love and Life Again, on your Taste of Country Nights top three most requested. I was just telling my wife the other day, I was asking her, what is it about Ella Langley songs? They all sound so familiar, comforting, like we've heard them before. She is on another level, man. In at number two on your top three most requested.
1: Howdy, friends and neighbors. It's Zach Top, and it looks like we're both here working a second shift together. Good to see you, coworker. 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

No surprise there. Another number one on your Taste of Country Nights top three most requested from Morgan Wallen. That was Been By Now. It's Evan Paul. Let's keep this party going on a Monday night. Whether you're working or hardly working, Eli Young Band is on Taste of Country Nights.

0: That is brand new country from Ian Munsick. It's called Love Is Blind on Taste of Country Nights. Coming up, I got a throwback from Tim McGraw. We're hanging out here with Tim McGraw. What was it like back in the early days, like before you got a record deal?
1: Remember when I first signed, I got some gigs right away, and I had no furniture in my house. In fact, I remember Dino, who plays fiddle for me, before I had a record deal, would come to my apartment, and 9 times out of 10, my electricity would be turned off.
2: What?
1: And he would call me up, say, hey, you want to come over and play some music? 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

Old Timmy, Tim McGraw, something like that. Of course, nice throwback, Taste of Country Nights with Evan Paul. Here's some medicine you don't mind taking. It's Megan Maroney's new one, Taste of Country Nights. I ain't

Bailey Zimmerman, Chevy Silverado on Taste of Country Nights with Evan Paul. I don't know why, but every time I hear this song, I think of like an old Cadillac driving down the street in the 70s with a guy with a shirt unbuttoned and chest hair hanging out. Luke Combs, Loving on You on Taste of Country Nights.

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0: I can't believe I hurt myself doing blank. How do you fill in that blank? It's Kurt and Sam here.
1: I'm so accident prone. My friend actually just said this to me the other day. She goes, if it's a one-off injury or accident that I've never heard of, or you don't hear anybody having had that happen, it's you.
0: You're going to do
1: it? You're the one that's going to have it.
0: Let us know how you fill in that blank. We'll get to that tomorrow morning at 7:30.

holding the number one spot on the Billboard Hot 100 for 23 weeks straight. That's Ella Langley, choosing Texas. It's Evan Paul, Taste of Country Nights. Check this one out. It's brand new country coming at you. You decide whether you want to turn it up or turn it down. It's Kevin Powers featuring Shaboozy. It's called Move On. Check it out. New country on Taste of Country Nights.

0: New country there. That's Kevin Powers featuring Shaboozy. It's called Move On. This is Taste of Country Nights, and look, it's time to move on from the second shift. It's almost midnight, and if you clock out at midnight, go on ahead and clock out a little bit early. Get on out of here. I'll message your boss and let him know that you left right at midnight, and you should get paid right to that point. Don't you worry. Hang on now, I'm coming back. I've got a brand new song that I want you to check out from Mac Geiger. It's called String By. I really think you're going to enjoy it. I'll play it next for you as we move into the third shift on Taste of Country Nights. Thank you so much for listening. 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It's Evan Paul, Taste of Country Nights on Lone Star 99.5 from the Tech Campus to the
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what's up? It's Brett Allen on Lone Star 99.5. Red Raider football, patio nights, and cooler temperatures finally hitting the hub. What's on your agenda this week? Let us know in the Lone Star app.

scene turning a lot of heads. People that didn't know who he was because they didn't listen to country music are suddenly listening once they saw him on The Voice. It's Riley Green. A little nod to Toby Keith at the end of this one. Here's Think As You Drunk. So we stay up all night on the third shift.

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0: Jesse Hart would love to be that guy. On the third shift, a brand new song. He is killing it online, especially 310 million global career streams. People all over the world are itching to get to his music. And he's going all over the country. Coming up, he actually just started the tour last Friday. It's called the Red All Over Tour. He was in Central City, Kentucky last weekend. He'll be in Plain City, Ohio, coming up on the 15th. And if you want to see all the dates for Kelsey Hart's upcoming Red All Over Tour, we've got it for you at tasteofcountry.com.
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3: Top Plains weather forecast. The temperatures on this Saturday reaching into the upper 80s under a partly cloudy sky after all the heavy rainfall, especially yesterday on Friday. The temperatures tonight will drop into the lower to middle 60s, and we're closer to 90 to 92 degrees by tomorrow afternoon with a partly cloudy sky. The weather is brought to you by Sonic and the all-new $7 Sonic Big Deal Meal. From the KMAX Dump Team and Meteorologist Ron Roberts.
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Wetzel and Ella Langley. There's Jaded on the third shift. The latest rumor, and this has been confirmed by People Magazine, is that Ella Langley is now dating Tucker Wetmore. And I love they did this. Taste of Country put up a thing on Facebook asking if they were a couple, because it's not been confirmed by either of them, but if they were a couple, what would their couple

0: be, you know, like Bennifer. My favorite is Elmore. I think that would make it, it's, I mean, I get it. It's her first name and his last name, Elmore. You wouldn't call her, you wouldn't call it Elmore because that doesn't make sense. You wouldn't use her whole first name. Eller doesn't really make sense. What's your favorite version of Ella and Tucker together? And what would their name be? Let us know through our app or through our Taste of Country post on Facebook.
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1: Top Plains weather forecast. The temperatures on this Saturday reaching into the upper 80s under a partly cloudy sky after all the heavy rainfall, especially yesterday on Friday. The temperatures tonight will drop into the lower to middle 60s, and we're closer to 90 to 92 degrees by tomorrow afternoon with a partly cloudy sky. The weather is brought to you by Sonic and the all-new $7 Sonic Big Deal Meal. From the KMAX Dome Team, I'm meteorologist Ron Roberts.
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Remember, anytime you need some news on country music, things happening, Garth Brooks, where's his next city going to be? Why did everybody hate on Luke Bryan's album so much? 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It's Lauren Elena, Chase Matthew. Here's All My Exes. Another bar.

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1: In a pinch, man. Hotter than the red on the cattle brand. 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

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Now he's a buckskin, 15 hands, 5-time team road champion.

one of my favorite parts of the night. Good morning, guys. I'm Brett Allen on the third shift. This is called New After 2. It's six brand new songs in a row. We just got it started with the new one from Hudson Westbrook. That's Painted You Pretty. I got more coming up from Blake Shelton and Ashley Cook. There's Caroline Jones.

It's Brett Allen on Lone Star 99.5. Attledew Farms, corn mazes, and pumpkin patches. What's your big fall tradition? Do you have one? Let us know in the Lone Star app.

Cole Goodwin, and howdy on the third shift. That guy raised on 90s country. You can tell in the way that he sings, but music has always been a family thing with him. He grew up in Pooler, Georgia, and his mom was actually, she used to sing in a band back in the day. She actually still does some gigs around town. And what's even cooler is that she is his background singer on a lot of his songs. He says that most of the songs that he's released, she is the background singer for the songs. Cole Goodwin, that's howdy.

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0: Top Plains weather forecast. The temperatures on this Saturday reaching into the upper 80s under a partly cloudy sky after all the heavy rainfall, especially yesterday on Friday. The temperatures tonight will drop into the lower to middle 60s, and we're closer to 90 to 92 degrees by tomorrow afternoon with a partly cloudy sky. The weather is brought to you by Sonic and the all-new $7 Sonic Big Deal Meal. From the KMAX Dump Team Meteorologist, Ron Roberts.
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It's Brett Allen on Lone Star 99.5, Texas Tech, live music at Cook's Garage, and a West Texas sunset. That's a Lubbock fall weekend. Let us know your favorite fall weekend. Hang inside the Lone Star.

big day for you. We got a big contest coming up today at 8:20. 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
1: You've been dreaming of remodeling your kitchen or finishing your basement, and just think, doing either of those things could be just one code away. It's George Burge with Cowboy Songs on the Third Shift. I'm Brett Allen. We're going to give you a bunch of codes throughout the day today, starting at 8:20 with the morning show. And then every hour after that, 20 minutes after the hour, we're going to give you another code. 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
3: Tom Plains weather forecast. The temperatures on this Saturday reaching into the upper 80s under a partly cloudy sky after all the heavy rainfall, especially yesterday on Friday. The temperatures tonight will drop into the lower to middle 60s, and we're closer to 90 to 92 degrees by tomorrow afternoon with a partly cloudy sky. The weather is brought to you by Sonic and the all-new $7 Sonic Big Deal Meal. From the K-Max Dump Team and Meteorologist Ron Roberts.
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10% more sleep if you do this every day. What is it? Let's see. We got guesses of exercise. I got guesses of eat right. I got guesses of take walks. Answer I was looking for, work overtime. Nobody wants that.

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boys, and they said, you know, all the others went and cashed out. We got the subdivision all mapped out. It'll sit right here on this land, and you could leave town a rich man. And he said, boys, whatever you're offering, it won't be enough.

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Still see her pink bow and her brown hair. She's in the big city now, but she still calls home.

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It's Brett Allen on Lone Star 99.5. 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

When the kids go back to school, they do come home with more like stuff that you don't understand, don't they? They're saying stuff, you're like, where did you learn that from? I got your Gen Z translation coming up after Zach John King. Here's Get to Drinkin'.

0: Danny Houser. There's Back in the Bottle on the third shift. I'm Brett Allen. I mentioned my kids are grown. They are out of school. I've got a daughter who's 22 and a son who's going to be 21 in June. And they're out of school. However, my niece just moved in with me in July. My niece and my sister-in-law live in my house, and she is 16. So I'm getting all the slang these days. And I'm like, what are you saying? Quiet on the Creek is one of the latest. I was like, what does that even mean? If you hear your kid come home and say, hey, you need to keep this quiet on the creek, what does it mean? Well, it means you need to keep it secret. Kind of like you're tiptoeing along a creek so as not to disturb the wildlife. So it's after a song, Saucy Santana's song, Quiet on the Creek. There's a ton of people using it on TikTok. So if your kids use it, or if they say, you know, I told them that I would keep that quiet on the creek, they're trying to keep a secret from you.
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0: be top planes weather forecast. The temperatures on this Saturday reaching into the upper 80s under a partly cloudy sky after all the heavy rainfall, especially yesterday on Friday. The temperatures tonight will drop into the lower to middle 60s, and we're closer to 90 to 92 degrees by tomorrow afternoon with a partly cloudy sky. The weather is brought to you by Sonic and the all-new $7 Sonic Big Deal Meal. From the KMAX Dump Team and Meteorologist Ron Roberts.
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But tonight we talked about Ella Langley and how she's dating Tucker Wetmore. And we kind of went through and said if they had a couple name, you know, like Bennifer, what would their couple name be? My favorite was Elmore. What do you like? Let us know on our Taste of Country Facebook page. Here's

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1: The Lubbock Top Plains weather forecast with sunshine to start with on this Monday, and temperatures are going to be warm, about 89 degrees. By the afternoon, a few clouds form, and by tonight, temperatures drop in the upper 60s with a 30% chance for showers and thunderstorms. Clouds increase tomorrow with a chance for thunderstorms at 70%. The weather is brought to you by Sonic and the all-new $7 Sonic Big Deal Meal. From the KMAX Storm Team, I'm meteorologist Ron Roberts.

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0: one of them girls here on Tuesday, September the 29th already.
1: Wow.
0: Hey, look who's at the door, October.
1: That's crazy.
0: Hang on, we got two more days, October. Hang on, we'll be right with you. It's Kurt and Sam in the morning.

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0: You know who else is having a really good year this year? In addition to Ella Langley, who is, you know, as we've been saying time and time again, choosing Texas. I think we've set the record for talking about Ella Langley's choosing Texas, setting the record, because it's set so many of them for so long now. We just keep chronicling that.
1: Where's our prize?
0: Right, exactly. But it's Kurt and Sam here. Stella Lefty having a pretty good year as well. Her debut single hit numero uno last week, of course, and that's Boston, right? On a train back
1: from
0: Boston.
1: Oh, don't do it.
0: Okay, anyway.
1: Thank you.
0: Now, she had been catching a little bit of flack, right? The internet was all abuzz with people trying to say that she was plagiarizing all these other songs and they sounded similar and blah, blah, blah. She is still holding her head high. She's got, like we said, the number one hit there. She also is doing her first headlining tour in January. And apparently she's got a big country legend rooting for her as well. Now, she just posted a tease for a new song that I think is called Raised by the Radio. She posted this on her socials. Here's the snippet.

0: So it was kind of a little tough to hear in there, but she kind of name dropped Tim McGraw, right? Also, there was a Randy Travis reference in there as well.
1: What?
0: And
1: where was that?
0: She said it was the second one she mentioned there. It was okay. Kind of like, it was a little tough to make up.
1: Yeah.
0: But apparently.
1: I was listening real hard, too.
0: But we were not the only ones to notice that. Randy himself took notes, and under the video, he posted a comment that seemed to be kind of like a, hey, thanks a bunch, but hang in there. Because he wrote, thanks for the nod, Stella. I've always thought you could stand toe-to-toe with the very best in Nashville. Keep believing, face to the sunshine, and shadows fall behind you.
1: Love it.
0: So, yeah, can't hurt to have a legend rooting for you, right? Like Randy Travis. So, yeah, good for Stella there. And apparently that's will be her new song. Not sure when that's coming out, but Raised by the Radio. There you go. We've got more on that on our app today. Check it out. It is Lubbock's number one for new country, Lone Star 99.5.
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6: Your Lubbock South Plains weather forecast on this Tuesday. The temperature is around 81 degrees as clouds continue to increase over the area. And with those clouds, 70% chance for showers, even thunderstorms. Temperatures will drop in the middle 60s with a 90% chance for thunder showers. Wednesday temperatures in the middle 80s with a 40% chance for thunderstorms. 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From the KMAX Storm Team, I'm meteorologist Ron Roberts.
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0: Tuesday morning, it's Kurt and Sam getting you rolling here. We have kind of a choose-your-own-adventure set up this morning. So, Sam, would you like to hear about how we could possibly make your phone less addicting or how much we're going to spend for Halloween this year?
1: Oh, man.
0: Which one would you like to go
1: both.
0: With? Yeah, they're both riveting, let me tell you.
1: I feel like Halloween is expensive just like everything else, so I really don't really care.
0: Okay.
1: Let's move past that.
0: Okay, well, a simple phone setting, it says here, could make scrolling less tempting.
1: Okay.
0: Because if you find, like I do, that you're just drawn into it, you mindlessly are just scrolling. I should be doing many other things at home, but yet I'm doing that. I waste a lot of time doing that. I'm trying to get better at it.
1: Hold on. I got to put my phone down. Just kidding.
0: They say, though, psychologist Nero Feliciano says, switch your display to grayscale.
1: To grayscale?
0: Grayscale.
1: Why?
0: It takes the bright colors out that makes apps and notifications feel more visually stimulating. She says that change can make your phone less rewarding to look at and could help you cut back on screen time.
1: Where is the grayscale?
0: Okay, it says it's typically... I'm just reading this.
1: I'm so tech savvy.
0: It says it's typically found under the accessibility and display options on your phone.
1: So right on the main page, right?
0: I guess. I don't know. I've not tried it. I don't know. But I don't even... Now, are you using the black background for stuff? Or do you use the regular...
1: I have the dark mode
0: on. The dark mode. Yeah, okay.
1: Yes.
0: Yeah, I noticed my wife does that too. I still am old school. I have the other one.
1: It's
0: the
1: so
0: old,
1: bright.
0: Yeah. But I don't know. I don't quite understand how... What does grayscale do? It makes everything gray?
1: Or does it
0: just make the background gray?
1: Me confused.
0: If it just makes the background gray, I don't know how that would make it any less visually
1: appealing. I wonder
0: appealing,
1: if, yeah, there's no color whatsoever.
0: If it's literally like it's an old black and white TV, that's what we've turned our phone into. Seems kind of silly. We have all the latest OLED features and all the latest tech and all the latest graphics and we're going to turn it all off so it's not so addicting.
1: Yeah, right.
0: I mean, I guess that's where we're at. Okay, but I don't know. Have you found it? Does it work?
1: I'm still working on it.
0: Okay. I don't know. You know.

0: You have an iPhone as well,
1: I am
0: right?
1: working on it. I'm going through step by step. Colors and filters.
0: Okay.
1: That's where I'm at.
0: I have the 16, the iPhone 16. So I haven't really
1: looked
0: into
1: it. This is what it looks like,
0: it.
1: Kurt.
0: So it is like an old black and white TV.
1: Yeah, it's going to die.
0: Wow.
1: That's kind of trippy. I'm not going to lie. I'm like looking at it like, whoa, what's happening?
0: It does say it takes some getting used to, but wow.
1: Okay, I kind of love it.
0: So if you like click into an app, is that the same thing too? Everything looks great like that?
1: Here's Facebook. Yeah. Black and white photos for days.
0: Holy cow. I like it.
1: I kind of like it.
0: Wow. So this is next. They're going to remove the audio and it'll just be like the silent movies.
1: I think this is making it more addicting because I'm like, wow, look at this.
0: That's okay.
1: No more pretty colors. It's black and white.
0: Wow. It's grayscale, but it's really just an old black and white TV is what it is. Or a black and white movie. Wow. Okay. All right. Have you tried this? Let us know if you've gone grayscale and if it's any. Sam, you think it's more addicting though. It's the wrong thing. It's going the opposite way we intended here.
1: I don't know. I might be over it.
0: Okay. All right. I'll have to check it out. Let us know. Grayscale on your phone. Is it a thing? Take that grayscale and hit us up on the app.
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1: Hey, tell us where you are clocking in today. 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

0: sell you out, Jason Aldean, but we will give you $25,000 with our cash grab. Mark, you can win that money later today.
1: Nice, dude.
0: Yeah, that's why we're here.

0: Check out this headline head scratcher today.
1: Okay.
0: It's Kurt and Sam in the morning, and here is the headline. Woman turns to Reddit to find a date for her tarantula.
1: Okay.
0: That's right. She's turning to Reddit to find a date for her pet spider. And this is an actual
1: tarantulas
0: story.
1: Tarantulas like having play dates?
0: I did not know that previous to today. I was today's days old, as they say, when I learned this. But a woman in Colorado has found a possible mate for her pet tarantula after she posted a personal ad on Reddit. Taylor Foley adopted the zebra tarantula, a Costa Rican zebra tarantula, 3 years ago. Thought that she was a female. Turns out, though, the she is actually a he. And she discovered that he recently shed his skin. Apparently, that's what tarantulas do, is they get older and kind of elderly and near the last quarter of their life, so to speak, or whatever.
1: Ugh.
0: So since males generally only live for 5 or 6 years,
1: wow,
0: she said,
1: really?
0: maybe I should help him, as Modius is his name. Maybe he'd like to find a little Mrs. Tarantula out there.
1: Oh, so my she God. Do they put in, spay tarantulas before they adopt them or like neuter them?
0: Apparently not. So she posted the ad, said that as Modius enjoys crickets, hiding in his burrow,
1: long walks on the beach,
0: and being mysterious, the post attracted enough attention and landed him a date with a female tarantula in Broomfield, Colorado. He will spend several weeks with a breeder. So apparently he and his girlfriend, they're getting together. She found a mate for her tarantula.
1: Oh, yay. Just
0: online.
1: What we need, more spiders.
0: Although, it says here, I don't know much about this, but it says there is a small chance his new girlfriend could actually eat him after they mate.
1: Oh, my God.
0: That's apparently what tarantulas do, but, that's the way love goes here in 2026.
1: Love eat, love world, I guess.
0: There you go. So your headline head scratcher, everybody. Yes.
1: Wow.
0: Turn to Reddit to find a date for your tarantula. And, you heard it here first.

0: grocery pickup with United.
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1: To the parents currently trapped in the school drop-off lane, deep breaths. 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

0: right, what is something that's around your house that you're hanging on to? It's essentially useless because either you don't need it anymore, maybe it doesn't work anymore.
1: Or you haven't looked at it in years.
0: You haven't looked at it, but yet you just can't bring yourself to get rid of it.
1: Or you just don't have the energy to do it. Or
0: either way, that, you're just hanging on.
1: I definitely have a lot of that.
0: I find there's a bunch of stuff that I have. I'm like, why am I keeping this? Mm-hmm. Why would I? Did I think this was important at some point in time? I don't know. Let us know on our app. It's Kurt and Sam in the morning. We've got your chance to grab that moolah with our cash grab coming up. And we've got, you could use the cash to buy all new stuff. You wouldn't have to hang on to all this other stuff. You could just get rid of it. Because I found, so I was talking last week how I have my wife's old phone is my new phone. And this one, I think, actually has the same connectors on it and everything, so I don't have to get all sorts of new cables. Like, remember
1: that was always so annoying.
0: Whenever Apple switched that a couple of years ago,
1: I think
0: they
1: stopped. Yeah.
0: But I still have, because I was just going through my desk just the other day, and I'm like, why do I have all these cords that now don't connect to the phone? Why would I even keep these?
1: You know what's really funny about that is I have this old vacuum cleaner. It's a handheld vacuum cleaner. I don't need it anymore because I bought a smaller cordless vacuum cleaner, and it comes apart. So I have two handheld vacuum cleaners. Right. My mother-in-law is like, well, if you're not using that one, I'd love to use it. Why did I bring that up? Because of cords? Because we couldn't find the cord to plug it in.
0: To charge it?
1: We had like drawers full of all of these cords. And I'm like, where in the world would this cord be? But I did find it finally.
0: You did.
1: But yeah, I was like, why? Why do I have all of these cords?
0: Right. Why can I not just throw this away? Just go ahead and toss it out.
1: Well, it might be for something that my mother-in-law wants down the road, you know? Like, what am I going to do about it?
0: Your example is why I don't get rid of anything.
1: Exactly.

0: Exactly.
1: Because I might need it. I might. And
0: you forget you what those cords are for.
1: Yeah. Right.
0: Oh my God. It's right. So bad.
1: Let us know on our app. What do you have there in the house that you just can't get rid of? Amber, what is it for you?
2: Mine would be purses. Like, since I've had kids, I don't carry small purses anymore, but I can't make myself get rid of them.
1: You have
0: well, those are really nice and really expensive, and I might use them someday.
1: closet of purses.
0: Yes.
1: Just ready to go. Like, they're sitting there like, pick me. I think tonight is the night she's going to pick me. No.
0: And they're displayed so nicely in the closet. That's the funny part about it. Like, they're more decor at this point for me.
2: Basically.
1: Yes. So what is something that, and boxes, not only do I have cords for things that I can't use anymore.
0: Oh, yeah.
1: I still have that one. I'm like, why do I have the box that this watch came in? What am I going to do?
0: That's resell the one thing that I keep all the time are the phone and watch boxes. I don't know why.
1: They're nice boxes, but it's not like
0: that
1: you can
0: not
1: use it for
0: use
1: anything.
0: For, yes,
1: yeah,
0: exactly.
1: Right. So I'm like, why do I just throw it away?
0: And
1: throw
0: I legitimately never sell my phone. I always trade in. So
1: yeah,
0: it's
1: right,
0: like,
1: same.
0: What am I doing?
1: Yeah, exactly. I don't
0: just
1: get
0: wasting
1: it.
0: Space.
1: I know this has turned into when I don't get it. But what useless thing do you have that you just aren't getting rid of? Let us know on our app.
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0: Your Lubbock South Plains weather forecast on this Tuesday. The temperature is around 81 degrees as clouds continue to increase over the area. And with those clouds, 70% chance for showers, even thunderstorms. Temperatures will drop in the middle 60s with a 90% chance for thunder showers. Wednesday, temperatures in the middle 80s with a 40% chance for thunderstorms. Weather brought to you by Sonic and the all-new $7 Sonic Big Deal Meal. From the K-Max Storm Team, I'm meteorologist Ron Roberts.
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0: is the home of the $25,000 cash grab. If you could imagine a 25 with three zeros behind it and a little comma in there in your bank account.
1: Glorious.
0: You could win that money. And hey, Daniel, what would you spend 25 grand on?
2: Oh, wow. That's going to be wonderful, helping getting our car back on the road and running and getting everything together for us. It's amazing.
0: Yeah, all right. We have your chance to win coming up 8:20 today.

0: about those things that you find you're hanging on to, you're saving them for really no reason.
1: Lordly knows what.
0: They're useless. You're not going to use them again, but yet you still hang on to them.
1: Yep.
0: What do you have around your house that is like that? It's Kurt and Sam in the morning here. I noticed that, yes, I still have all these old, like I still have some of the cord, the old corded headphones Apple used to give you, right, when you bought a phone. Those, remember those old ones, the earbud
1: wow.
0: things?
1: Wow.
0: They're so old, they do not fit this phone. And yet I still
1: have,
0: and I have, so I have the AirPods, and then I have the other, the

0: Bose noise canceling headphones. So I have like three versions of headphones past that. But oh no, I'm still gonna hang on.
1: You know what's really funny is I say that, like, I'm like, why are you holding on to those? But I absolutely have stuff like that. And I definitely still have some from Delta too.
0: Yes. Because you know? Those are so expensive. The free ones they give you on the
1: free
0: plane.
1: Ones, yeah, yes.
0: Exactly.
1: Well, I don't understand why I would have to take a new pair every single time. I'm not wasteful like that.
0: Yeah, I don't know. I think I'm just old enough that I'm like, what if this newfangled Bluetooth doesn't work anymore?
1: Yes.
0: Then I got the cord. Who's going to laugh then? I'll have my corded headphones ready to go. All right, so what do you have in your house that you're just not throwing away? Let us know on our app. Lynn is on the line with us. What is it for you, Lynn?
2: We just moved, so ooh. I have a hard time answering that.
1: When you move, you get rid of a whole bunch of stuff. But did you find anything that while you were looking, like, why?
0: Why was I holding on to this?
2: Okay, so while we were unpacking, yes, I definitely found stuff. I found things from like my high school.
1: Yes.
2: Like report cards and projects. Oh, and stuff
1: how did
2: like
1: you do
2: that.
1: Back in the day? Not I mean, great.
2: I wasn't an F student, but I wasn't a straight A student either.
1: But
0: I
1: you
0: hear
1: still
0: you.
1: Kept them. Are they framed?
2: Around that B. I think it was a B average.
1: All right. That's not bad.
0: No, I was a B. Yeah. It was too much work to do all the straight A's. I'm like, that's not worth it. Nah, B is fine.
2: Well.
1: That's so
2: funny.
1: Depends
2: on the subject, too.
1: Yes.
0: It's true. I will say, though, that when we moved to our current house, I did get a big dumpster, and I just tossed out all my old college textbooks, because I was like...
1: You were holding on to those?
0: Yes, and I schlepped them around. How many times did I move and had those?
1: I cannot believe you did that.
0: And the thing about it, if I had majored in something like history or whatever, that would still be relevant, but this was broadcasting from like 30 years ago.
1: That has changed a million times over.
0: I'm sure going to reference that textbook from, wow, okay, so what do you have at your house that you're just, it's useless, but you just don't throw it away? Let us know on our app.
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0: Well, we have 25,000 reasons for you to keep listening. It's our $25,000 cash grab coming up. Terry, what do you spend 25 G's on?
1: Maybe some gas.
0: Well, you should get at least one fill-up out of that, I would think. And we have your first chance on the way at 8.

0: debate of the day today asks you, when it comes to placking, packing and planning, comes out as placking.
1: I like it.
0: So if you're placking for a trip, planning and packing, are you an overpacker or an underpacker? Do you just bring everything up to the kitchen sink, or you just toss a few things in like,

0: just get what I need when I'm there. What do you do? It's Kurt and Sam here. Let us know on our app. We have Corey with us. What are you, Corey? An overpacker or an underpacker?
1: Usually depends on what I throw in the bag last minute, but usually overpacker.
2: Ooh, an overpacking dude.
0: I find that I'm that way too.
2: Really?
0: Yes. I bring along like, hey, I brought four hoodies along. I wear none of them. And they take up a lot of space.
2: Yeah, why would you do that?
0: Why would you do that? So no, I'm trying to, we have a trip coming up. And so I'm trying to not overpack. But I don't know.
2: I've been trying really hard. Yeah, it is hard. You would rather be overpacked than underpacked.
0: Yeah. Because you're like, well, what if I need this? But what if it does that? What if I need this? Why does my suitcase weigh 80 pounds? Well, that's why.
2: It's funny because I feel like I'm overpacked, but then I get there and I'm like, oh, I forgot that. You know what I mean?
0: That's true.
2: Gosh darn it.
0: I'm overpacked, but with the wrong stuff.
2: Yes, exactly.
0: I didn't pack the right stuff. I just brought along all the stuff
2: Nobody
0: I don't need.
2: Nobody told me that Arizona was going to have record cold temperatures. What is happening?
0: You know what I did, though? So we had, like I said, we have this trip coming up, and I asked ChatGPT to tell me what I should pack. I said, look at the forecast, blah, blah, blah, blah, blah. And it spit out a whole list. I would bring three shorts. I would bring two pairs of pants. I would bring.
2: Wow.
0: Yeah. So I don't know if I trust it because, AI sometimes makes mistakes.
2: So did they say underwear?
0: It did. Well, that I knew to bring.
2: Oh, okay.
0: I didn't need to. That I figured I needed to bring.
2: Well, I didn't know how closely you follow AI. You were like, yes, I got this exact list.
0: This is
2: wait
0: like,
2: a second. AI like, doesn't wear underwear?
0: It's like the early MapQuest things or the GPS things that would take you in the wrong direction. Like, I'm driving off this cliff, but that's what it told me to do.
2: Yes.
0: I am going right into the lake with this, but that I'm not in. I'm following the directions here. So.
2: Oh, my Lanta.
0: All right. So are you an over or underpacker when it comes to placking for a
2: placking.
0: Trip? Let us know on our app.
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0: won $25,000 with our cash grab, you would spend it on what, Sadie?
1: I just bought a new car, so I'd probably go towards that.
0: What would it be like if you just bought a new car and like, hey, I paid cash for it. Look at this. You could do that with our cash grab.
2: Would be glorious.
0: Depending upon the car you're looking at, that is. It's Kurt and Sam here, and we have your first chance to win at 8:20.

0: You know who else is having a really good year this year? In addition to Ella Langley, who's, you know, as we've been saying time and time again, choosing Texas. I think we've set the record for talking about Ella Langley's choosing Texas, setting the record, because it's set so many of them for so long now. We just keep chronicling
1: that. Where's our prize?
0: Right, exactly. But it's Kurt and Sam here. Stella Lefty having a pretty good year as well. Her debut single hit numero uno last week, of course, and that's Boston, right? On a train back from Boston.
1: Oh, don't do it.
0: Okay, anyway.
1: Thank you.
0: Now, she had been catching a little bit of flack, right? The internet was all abuzz with people trying to say that she was plagiarizing all these other songs and they sounded similar and blah, blah, blah. She is still holding her head high. She's got, like we said, the number one hit there. She also is doing her first headlining tour in January. And apparently she's got a big country legend rooting for her as well. Now, she just posted a tease for a new song that I think is called Raised by the Radio. She posted this on her socials. Here's the snippet.

0: a little tough to hear in there, but she kind of name dropped Tim McGraw, right? Also, there was a Randy Travis reference in there as well.
1: What?
0: And
1: where was that?
0: And she said it was the second one she mentioned there. It was okay. Kind of like, rah, rah, rah. It was a little tough to make up.
1: Yeah.
0: But apparently.
1: I was listening real hard too.
0: But we were not the only ones to notice that. Randy himself took notes. Aww. And under the video, he posted a comment that seemed to be kind of like a, hey, thanks a bunch, but hang in there. Because he wrote, thanks for the nod, Stella. I've always thought you could stand toe-to-toe with the very best in Nashville. Keep believing. Face to the sunshine and shadows fall behind you.
1: Love it.
0: So, yeah, can't hurt to have a legend rooting for you, right? Like Randy Travis. So, yeah, good for Stella there. And apparently that's will be her new song. Not sure when that's coming out, but Raised by the Radio. There you go. We've got more on that on our app today. Check it out. It is Lubbock's number one for new country, Lone Star 99.5.
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2: Your Lubbock Top Plains weather forecast on this Tuesday. The temperature is around 81 degrees as clouds continue to increase over the area. And with those clouds, 70% chance for showers, even thunderstorms. Temperatures will drop in the middle 60s with a 90% chance for thundershowers. Wednesday, temperatures in the middle 80s with a 40% chance for thunderstorms. Weather brought to you by Sonic and the all-new $7 Sonic Big Deal Meal. From the KMAX Storm Team, I'm meteorologist Ron Roberts.
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0: I feel like when you get the electric bill and you've been running the air conditioning all summer, isn't there a way we could, like, check and see if somebody could beat that bill? Could we have a choice?
1: Yes,
0: can I
1: please.
0: Send that? I've got to go to the other electricity supplier. Maybe they got a better rate. I don't know. You can't do that, but you can win 25 grand with our cash grab right now.
1: And that'll help for sure. 692 is your cash code this hour. That's 692.
0: All right, enter that one right now and then hang tight. Another one is on the way at 920 today. 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

0: Tuesday morning, it's Kurt and Sam getting you rolling here. We have kind of a choose-your-own-adventure set up this morning. So, Sam, would you like to hear about how we could possibly make your phone less addicting or how much we're going to spend for Halloween this year?
1: Oh, man.
0: Which one would you like to go
1: with?
0: Yeah, they're both riveting, let me tell you.
1: I feel like Halloween is expensive just like everything else, so I really don't really care.
0: Okay.
1: Let's move past that.
0: Okay. Well, a simple phone setting, it says here, could make scrolling less tempting.
1: Okay.
0: Because if you find, like I do, that you're just drawn into it,

0: mindlessly or just scroll. I should be doing many other things at home, but yet I'm doing that. I waste a lot of time doing that. I'm trying to get better at it.
1: Hold on. I got to put my phone down. Just kidding.
0: They say, though, psychologist Nero Feliciano says, switch your display to grayscale.
1: To grayscale?
0: Grayscale.
1: Why?
0: It takes the bright colors out that makes apps and notifications feel more visually stimulating. She says that change can make your phone less rewarding to look at and could help you cut back on screen time.
1: Where is the grayscale?
0: Okay, it says it's typically... I'm just reading this.
1: I'm so tech savvy.
0: It says it's typically found under the accessibility and display options on your phone.
1: So right on the main page, right?
0: I guess. I don't know. I've not tried it. I don't know. But I don't even... Now, are you using the black background for stuff? Or do you use the regular...
1: I have the dark mode on.
0: The dark mode. Yeah, okay.
1: Yes.
0: Yeah, I noticed my wife does that too. I still am old school. I have the other one.
1: It's
0: the
1: old, so bright.
0: Yeah. But I don't know. I don't quite understand how... What does grayscale do? It makes everything gray?
1: Or does it just make the
0: background gray?
1: Me confused.
0: If it just makes the background gray, I don't know how that would make it any less visually
1: appealing. I wonder
0: if
1: there's no color whatsoever.
0: If it's literally like it's an old black and white TV, that's what we've turned our phone into. Seems kind of silly. We have all the latest OLED features and all the latest tech and all the latest graphics, and we're going to turn it all off so it's not so addicting.
1: Yeah, right.
0: I mean, I guess that's where we're at. Okay, but I don't know. Have you found it? Does it work?
1: I'm still working on it.
0: Okay. I don't know. You have an iPhone as well,
1: I am
0: right?
1: Working on it. I'm going through step by step. Colors and filters.
0: Okay.
1: That's where I'm at.
0: I have the 16, the iPhone 16. So I haven't
1: really
0: looked
1: into it. This is what
0: it looks
1: like, Kurt.
0: So it is like an old black and white TV.
1: Yeah, it's going to die.
0: Wow.
1: That's kind of trippy. I'm not going to lie. I'm like looking at it like, whoa, what's happening?
0: It does say it takes some getting used to, but wow. Okay,
1: I kind of love it.
0: So if you like click into an app, is that the same thing too? Everything looks great like that?
1: Here's Facebook. Yeah. Black and white photos for days.
0: Holy
1: cow. I like it. I kind of like it.
0: Wow. So this is next. They're going to remove the audio and it'll just be like the silent movies. That'll be the next.
1: I think this is making it more addicting because I'm like, wow, look at this.
0: That's okay.
1: No more pretty colors. It's black and white.
0: Wow. It's grayscale, but it's really just an old black and white TV is what it is. Or a black and white movie. Wow. Okay. All right. Have you tried this? Let us know if you've gone grayscale and if it's any... Sam, you think it's more addicting though. It's the wrong thing. It's going the opposite way we intended here.
1: I don't know. I might be over it.
0: Okay. All right. I'll have to check it out. Let us know. Grayscale on your phone. Is it a thing? Take that grayscale and hit us up on the app.
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0: Holly says she would get a head start on her holiday shopping. I think it's the name is what's doing that, but you could.
1: Holly is Holly.
0: Holly, she's all into it. I understand why, but our $25,000 cash grab could let you do the same thing. We have your next chance to win coming up at 9:20. Yeah, I'm supposed

0: We are making your life easier by giving you $25,000 in cash with our cash grab. It's Kurt and Sam here. So, Alyssa, you would do what with that money?
1: Well, we need our retaining wall fixed. Need some work on the inside.
0: Okay, all right. Well, we have your next code to win coming up at 9:20.
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0: gets your bill, you don't have to like wince or look away when you open it on your app. Like, what?
1: What would that be like?
0: Oh, wait, it's paid off. Yes, we can make it happen. It's Kurt and Sam here. You just got to enter the code right now to win that moolah.
1: 152 is your cash code this hour. That's 152.
0: Enter that one right now, and then there will be another code on the way and another chance to win coming up at 10:20. 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
3: Your Lubbock South Plains weather forecast on this Tuesday. The temperature is around 81 degrees as clouds continue to increase over the area. And with those clouds, 70% chance for showers, even thunderstorms. Temperatures will drop in the middle 60s with a 90% chance for thunder showers. Wednesday, temperatures in the middle 80s with a 40% chance for thunderstorms. Weather brought to you by Sonic and the all-new $7 Sonic Big Deal Meal. From the K-Max Storm Team, I'm meteorologist Ron Roberts.
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1: Text us your problems and we'll give you our professional opinion.
0: That's a very strong word, professional. 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

get y'all hands up. But to do that, you got to put your PSL down or you're going to spill it all over. Just a little handy tip there. Not that I did that, mind you. Okay, maybe I did that. It's Kurt and Sam here with Scotty McCreary on this Tuesday. Yep.

0: and Morgan can't love you anymore. Kurt and Sammy in the morning. It's the 29th of September already. Could it be possible that October starts on Thursday? Wow.
1: Yeah.
0: From the time is flying department.
1: Right.
0: Yikes. Wow. Well, if you have a birthday today on the 29th, you share your special day with pop singer Halsey. She is 32 today.
1: Really?
0: Yeah. Chrissy Metz. She was on This Is Us.
1: Uh-huh.
0: She's 46 today. Kevin Durant, the NBA player, is 38. And Zachary Levi. I forget. He was. What show was he in? It was NBC. I forget the name. I should know that probably before we went on here. He is 46 today.
1: Zachary Levi.
0: Yeah. What was the show? It was...
1: He was Shazam.
0: Yeah.
1: But that's not what that's you not were
0: what
1: talking
0: I was thinking
1: about.
0: Of, but he was...
1: Chuck?
0: Chuck, that's the show. Short-lived, I think, but I remember watching it.
1: It wasn't
0: I was like,
1: short-lived. 2007 to 2012.
0: Was it on 5 seasons? Okay, there you go. That's what I meant. Chuck.
1: Look at you and your
0: congratulations.
1: Math.
0: that's what we're doing
1: seasons?
0: There. There you are.
1: I was okay. Like, yeah, it was a while. 2007 to 2012, it's something.
0: Well,
1: like,
0: you know, even a broken clock is right twice a day. So there you go. Okay, I know this too, though. We have more new country coming up. Luke Combs and Lee Bryce are on the way.
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0: that's my favorite song that we're playing right now. That's Rethink Some Things, the new one from Luke Combs. It's Kurt and Sam here, though. We are out of time on this Tuesday. We've done enough damage for one day, so we're going to scoot on out of here. But we'll talk to you tomorrow.
1: Yes, we will.
0: And that next $25,000 cash grab code is coming up at 10:20.

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It's called What We Got Going On. 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

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I bet you'd be feeling a lot better if you had $25,000 in your pocket. Yeah, we got that cash coming your way in under 20 minutes.

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8: Your Lubbock South Plains weather forecast on this Tuesday. The temperature is around 81 degrees as clouds continue to increase over the area. And with those clouds, 70% chance for showers, even thunderstorms. Temperatures will drop in the middle 60s with a 90% chance for thunder showers. Wednesday temperatures in the middle 80s with a 40% chance for thunderstorms. Weather brought to you by Sonic and the all-new $7 Sonic Big Deal Meal. From the KMAX Storm Team, I'm meteorologist Ron Roberts.
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1: Okay, I almost did it. I almost did it. I got my hair cut last week, and I almost asked for bangs. Because, you know, they look so chic on Ella Langley. But Lord knows I've been down that road before, and it did not.

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0: Hey, it's Kurt and Sam here. And is there something that as you get older, you find, you know, I really don't like this much anymore?
1: Oh, boy.
0: How much?
1: Almost everything.
0: Yeah, there's a. I got a couple like that too. So if you do as well, let us know what it might be on our app. We'll do group therapy together tomorrow morning just before 7.

Yeah, I got a couple like that too. So if you do as well, let us know what it might be on our app. We'll do group therapy together tomorrow morning just before 7.

James is, well, it goes back further than we thought. It's not just Graylin being a fan of Kenny's. He actually would go to Kenny Chesney's mom to get his hair cut when he was a kid. Graylin's on now. It's Water at a Wedding. Ooh.

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Am I right? She didn't specify what type of greens. How about $25,000? It's coming your way in less than 10 minutes on your lunch hour. Yeah, that's a lot of lettuce, a lot of spinach, and other things that are green.

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7: Your Lubbock South Plains weather forecast on this Tuesday. The temperature is around 81 degrees as clouds continue to increase over the area. And with those clouds, 70% chance for showers, even thunderstorms. Temperatures will drop in the middle 60s with a 90% chance for thundershowers. Wednesday, temperatures in the middle 80s with a 40% chance for thunderstorms. Weather brought to you by Sonic and the all-new $7 Sonic Big Deal Meal. From the K-Max Storm Team, I'm meteorologist Ron Roberts.
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0: Hey, it's Kurt and Sam here. And is there something that as you get older, you find, you know, I really don't like this much anymore?
1: Oh, boy.
0: How much?
1: Almost everything.
0: Yeah, there's a. I got a couple like that too. So if you do as well, let us know that it might be on our app. We'll do group therapy together tomorrow morning just before 7.

I feel like when you're an artist, there's nothing like a hometown show. You know what I mean? It's just got to feel extra special. Well, Garth Brooks is headed to his home state of Oklahoma in October. He's got a couple of dates scheduled in Tulsa.

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Did you see Neil McCoy just got his invite to the Grand Ole Opry? 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

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You're going home with a full stomach and a story about something fried. 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

It's looking like Riley Green's biggest competition on The Voice is going to be Kelly Clarkson. Mostly because they're going after the same country artist. She likes to swoop in and try to get them. I don't think Riley's going to let that happen, though.

old man's face. Front page obituary. He was a millionaire. He left his fortune to some guy he barely knew. His kids were mad as hell.

Okay, look, I'm not trying to tell you what to do, but if you spend a little time with us, you could win $25,000. So yeah, keep us on. I've got a chance for you to win. I'll give you that code in under

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2: Your Lubbock South Plains weather forecast on this Tuesday. The temperature is around 81 degrees as clouds continue to increase over the area. And with those clouds, 70% chance for showers, even thunderstorms. Temperatures will drop in the middle 60s with a 90% chance for thundershowers. Wednesday, temperatures in the middle 80s with a 40% chance for thunderstorms. Weather brought to you by Sonic and the all-new $7 Sonic Big Deal Meal. From the KMAX Storm Team, I'm meteorologist Ron Roberts.
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0: Hey, it's Kurt and Sam here. And is there something that as you get older, you find, you know, I really don't like this much anymore?
1: Oh, boy.
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1: Almost everything.
0: Yeah, there's a. I got a couple like that, too. So if you do as well, let us know what it might be on our app. We'll do group therapy together tomorrow morning just before 7.

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in light of Ella Langley possibly dating Tucker Wetmore, we thought we would dig around and see who some of the other fellas might be that she's dated. 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

Cole Swindell is part of our 3 o'clock happy hour. Hey, it's Chrissy. You've got 60 minutes of nonstop country as you wind down your workday. Here's Heads Carolina.

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And to the crew at Chickie's Tasty Treats, thanks for making Lubbock a little sweeter and for listening while you work.

got teenage kids, you know they are super expensive. Not just groceries, but gas too. That's why I know $25,000 can ease some of that money stress. It's coming up in three songs.

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0: Your Lubbock South Plains weather forecast for this Tuesday. The temperature is around 81 degrees as clouds continue to increase over the area. And with those clouds, 70% chance for showers, even thunderstorms. Temperatures will drop in the middle 60s with a 90% chance for thunder showers. Wednesday, temperatures in the middle 80s with a 40% chance for thunderstorms. 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From the KMAX Storm Team, I'm meteorologist Ron Roberts.
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0: Hey, it's Kurt and Sam here. And is there something that as you get older, you find, you know, I really don't like this much anymore?
1: Oh, boy.
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I bought my son a pair of soccer cleats the other day. I can't believe how expensive they are. 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

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Yeehaw! 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

0: Your Lubbock South Plains weather forecast on this Tuesday. The temperature is around 81 degrees as clouds continue to increase over the area. And with those clouds, 70% chance for showers, even thunderstorms. Temperatures will drop in the middle 60s with a 90% chance for thunder showers. Wednesday, temperatures in the middle 80s with a 40% chance for thunderstorms. Weather brought to you by Sonic and the all-new $7 Sonic Big Deal Meal. From the KMAX Storm Team, I'm meteorologist Ron Roberts.
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0: It's Kurt and Sam here, and is there something that, as you get older, you find, you know, I really don't like this much anymore?
1: Oh, boy.
0: How much?
1: Almost everything.
0: Yeah, I got a couple like that, too. So if you do as well, let us know. It might be on our app. We'll do group therapy together tomorrow right. Morning just before 7.
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past 3 CMA nominations, including Album of the Year. 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It's Be By You.

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3: Public South Plains weather forecast. The showers and thunderstorms continue across the South Plains, and the probability of rain will continue at 90% as temperatures will drop into the middle 60s. Then, temperatures around 70 degrees. Showers and thunderstorms will continue during the day on Wednesday. The weather is brought to you by Sonic, and that one in a million dunk is brought to you by the all-new $7 Sonic Big Deal Meal. From the KMAX Storm Team, I'm meteorologist Ron Roberts.
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Hey, it's Chrissy. 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Kenny Chesney has something in common with me. His mom is a hairdresser, and so was my mom for 28 years. Okay, that's where the similarities end. This is off of Kenny's new album out now. Here's Carry On. She won't

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0: Hey, it's Kurt and Sam here. And is there something that as you get older, you find, you know, I really don't like this much anymore?
1: Oh, boy.
0: How much?
1: Almost everything.
0: Yeah, there's a. I got a couple like that too. So if you do as well, let us know. It might be on our app. We'll do group therapy together tomorrow morning just before 7.

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feel like Morgan Wallen's been quiet lately? Hey, it's Chrissy. I mean, we haven't gotten new song in a couple of weeks. I hope everything's okay. Here's I Got Better.

0: That is Riley Green. Hey, it's Chrissy. Have you been watching The Voice? I absolutely love it. Riley Green is doing a great job. I feel bad for him, though, because you got like Kelly Clarkson, who's won it 4 times, Adam Levine, who's won it 4 times. Queen Latifah's getting more comfortable. But Riley does need to get more comfortable, too, because I feel like some of the singers pass him up. So he's got to get more active, I feel like. And it wouldn't hurt if he brought Carl the Cowboy Corgi back, too, because nobody hates that. And he's awesome to look at. Coming up next, I got some Kenny Chesney.
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4: Lake South Plains weather forecast. The showers and thunderstorms continue across the South Plains, and the probability of rain will continue at 90% as temperatures will drop into the middle 60s. Then temperatures around 70 degrees. Showers and thunderstorms will continue during the day on Wednesday. The weather is brought to you by Sonic, and that one in a million dunk is brought to you by the all-new $7 Sonic Big Deal Meal. From the KMAX Storm Team, I'm meteorologist Ron Roberts.
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0: Hey, it's Kurt and Sam here. And is there something that as you get older, you find, you know, I really don't like this much anymore?
1: Oh, boy.
0: How much?
1: Almost everything.
0: Yeah, there's I got a couple like that too. So if you do as well, let us know what it might be on our app. We'll do group therapy together tomorrow morning just before 7.

Kenny Chesney announced a huge stadium tour next year with Eric Church, Sheryl Crow, and this guy. It's Graylin James. He told Evan Paul that since he was 6 years old, Kenny's mom cut his hair. You could read more about it on our app.

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Nice to Drive Home with me, Chrissy, and that's going to do it for me. Evan Paul, the Taste of Country crew are up next. I'll be back tomorrow at 3 with the 3 o'clock happy hour, giving you 60 minutes of nonstop country. 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